Hello, I'm Natalia Mendes, and now we begin the series Indigenous People in Brazil, broadcast on shortwave by Rádio Nacional da Amazônia. In these episodes, we follow the living history of Brazil's original peoples. This is the fourth episode, and today we will explore the violence that indigenous peoples have endured and still face in Brazil, and the ways they continue to resist. When the Portuguese arrived in the territory we now call Brazil, an event many indigenous peoples view as the beginning of an invasion, thousands of indigenous people were killed. Many who resisted colonization were either massacred or enslaved. Diseases such as smallpox, measles, and influenza, brought by Europeans and previously unknown to these peoples, also devastate entire communities. Epidemics continue to threaten indigenous people to this day. For example, they were severely impacted during the COVID-19 pandemic. Another form of violence was the forced imposition of foreign ways of life. Throughout history, many indigenous peoples were compelled to abandon their language, beliefs, and traditions. Yet, one of the greatest forms of violence against indigenous peoples is the destruction of their ancestral territories. These lands, to which they have a profound spiritual connection, suffer from deforestation, fires, illegal mining, and water contamination. The dispute over land also threatens the survival of communities. Invaders frequently enter the indigenous territories to exploit natural resources or occupy the land. Often, these conflicts escalate into violence and murder, leading to numerous human rights violations. For a long time, many believed that indigenous peoples would disappear. Some peoples were, in fact, wiped out. But many others resisted, and they continue to do so today. Indigenous peoples have faced and still face attempts to erase their history, their cultures, and even their very existence. But it's resistance that keeps them moving forward, defending their territories as they have done for centuries. You have just heard another episode of the series Indigenous Peoples in Brazil, a production of Rádio Nacional da Amazônia, broadcast on shortwave. Script and English narration by Natalia Mendes. Spanish narration by Guilherme Strozzi. 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See you in the next episode.

I'm Natalia Mendes, and now we begin the series Indigenous People in Brazil, broadcast on shortwave by Rádio Nacional da Amazônia. In these episodes, we follow the living history of Brazil's original peoples. This is the fourth episode, and today we will explore the violence that indigenous peoples have endured and still face in Brazil, and the ways they continue to resist. When the Portuguese arrived in the territory we now call Brazil, an event many indigenous peoples view as the beginning of an invasion, thousands of indigenous people were killed. Many who resisted colonization were either massacred or enslaved. Diseases such as smallpox, measles, and influenza, brought by Europeans and previously unknown to these peoples, also devastate entire communities. Epidemics continue to threaten indigenous people to this day. For example, they were severely impacted during the COVID-19 pandemic. Another form of violence was the forced imposition of foreign ways of life. Throughout history, many indigenous peoples were compelled to abandon their language, beliefs, and traditions. Yet, one of the greatest forms of violence against indigenous peoples is the destruction of their ancestral territories. These lands, to which they have a profound spiritual connection, suffer from deforestation, fires, illegal mining, and water contamination. The dispute over land also threatens the survival of communities. Invaders frequently enter the indigenous territories to exploit nature

resource or occupy the land. Often, these conflicts escalate into violence and murder, leading to numerous human rights violations. For a long time, many believed that indigenous peoples would disappear. Some peoples were, in fact, wiped out. But many others resisted, and they continue to do so today. Indigenous peoples have faced and still face attempts to erase their history, their cultures, and even their very existence. But it's resistance that keeps them moving forward, defending their territories as they have done for centuries. You have just heard another episode of the series Indigenous Peoples in Brazil, a production of Rádio Nacional da Amazônia, broadcast on shortwave. Script and English narration by Natalia Mendes. Spanish narration by Guilherme Strozzi. 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See you in the next episode.

I'm Natalia Mendes, and now we begin the series Indigenous People in Brazil, broadcast on shortwave by Rádio Nacional da Amazônia. In these episodes, we follow the living history of Brazil's original peoples. This is the fourth episode, and today we will explore the violence that indigenous peoples have endured and still face in Brazil, and the ways they continue to resist. When the Portuguese arrived in the territory we now call Brazil, an event many indigenous peoples view as the beginning of an invasion, thousands of indigenous people were killed. Many who resisted colonization were either massacred or enslaved. Diseases such as smallpox, measles, and influenza brought by Europeans and previously unknown to these peoples also devastate entire communities. Epidemics continue to threaten indigenous people to this day. For example, they were severely impacted during the COVID-19 pandemic. Another form of violence was the forced imposition of foreign ways of life. Throughout history, many indigenous peoples were compelled to abandon their language, beliefs, and traditions. Yet, one of the greatest forms of violence against indigenous peoples is the destruction of their ancestral territories. These lands, to which they have a profound spiritual connection, suffer from deforestation, fires, illegal mining, and water contamination. The dispute over land also threatens the survival of communities. Invaders frequently enter the indigenous territories to exploit natural resources or occupy the land. Often, these conflicts escalate into violence and murder, leading to numerous human rights violations. For a long time, many believed that indigenous peoples would disappear. Some peoples were, in fact, wiped out. But many others resisted, and they continue to do so today. Indigenous peoples have faced and still face attempts to erase their history, their cultures, and even their very existence. But it's resistance that keeps them moving forward, defending their territories as they have done for centuries. You have just heard another episode of the series Indigenous Peoples in Brazil, a production of Rádio Nacional da Amazônia, broadcast on shortwave. Script and English narration by Natalia Mendes. Spanish narration by Guilherme Strozzi. Editing and sound design by Messias Melo. See you in the next episode.